If I tell you this thing, you will not believe, but Palash Sen still sounds the same. Yes, I think I met him at the IIT Bombay festival many, many years ago, almost 2 decades ago, right? Or unka performance tha unke band ka Pavai mein in Mumbai. And of course, he did a performance here in Dallas as well. He came to our town and he sounded the same. I mean, I don't know what can we say. These people are gifted, man. It's not just talent. It's not just hard work. I really feel that they are all gifted. That's the power of euphoria. Ladies and gentlemen, welcome back. This is the Sunday Pop Station with Prem Joshi. Keep him coming. 972-235-5555 is the studio ka number. Next gana. Bahut hi interesting gana. Maine toh pehli, I think I've heard this for the first time. But I really love this duo. Sachet and Parampara. I really love this duo, Sachet Tandon and Parampara Tandon. Aur unka ye gana hai, Malang Sajna. Here we go.

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such an iconic song. And I do have to mention that this band, not the band, sorry, but this album is called Kismat, and it was released in 1998. Can you imagine 1998 se ye gaane super hit rahe, hamare dilon pe raj kar rahe, and Sonu Nigam has still been and will be always be iconic. All right, ladies and gentlemen, if you're loving our show, please make sure you follow us off air as well. That means on the social media platform, jahan pe aap sabhi time pass karte hain. Hum actually thoda sa educational bhi karte hain, jahan pe aap kuch seekh bhi sake and learn kar sake aur aapki life better bhi kar sake. It's called Prem Joshi Podcast. We bring our guest speakers from finance, immigration, health, law, police officers, mayors. 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So it's called Prem Joshi Podcast. It's available on Instagram and Facebook. But of course, the main episodes, the full episodes are all uploaded on YouTube. PremJoshi Podcast. I hope you follow us and, be part of this amazing journey. Ek bahut hi beautiful gana mujhe recommend kiya hai. I just couldn't get the name. I think it was Shalini, but if you can please call me again. There was a lot of background noise, but I did understand the song recommendation that you said is called Ye Hawa Kya Kehti Hai by the one and only Aryans.

Welcome back, ladies and gentlemen. I do have an exciting giveaway for you guys. And of course, the grand sponsors for this amazing giveaway is Fusion Republic Indian Kitchen and Bar. They have opened up a new location in Irving. So, jo bhi mujhe ye fatafat ye sawal ka jawab sabse pehle dega, use milega ye amazing giveaway. It's in the Irving at 8080 Walton Boulevard. It has familiar flavors, fabulous fusion. You just have to answer a simple question. Jo abhi humne gana bajaya, Devashree Ganesha. Maine bol bhi diya tha ye movie Agnipath ka hai. Who is it picturized on? Actor or actress ka naam mujhe bata dijiye. Actor and actress, dono ka naam mujhe bata dijiye fatafat. And use milega vegetable dum biryani, or if you're non-veg, then you can have the dum mutton biryani, right? So you can get this giveaway. 972-235-5555. 972-235-5555. Who is the actor and who is the actress from the song that I just played? Devashree Ganesha from the movie Agnipath. Here we go.

0: 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Ladies and gentlemen, we did get our winner. Aur is baar ke hamare vijeta hai my fellow Mumbaikar Karan Bhagat. To unhone 10 second mein mere ko call kiya aur fat fat jawab bhi de diya. And of course, if you are pissed, if you are mad at me, you have to be mad at Karan because he's the one who won this. But of course, as we said this, we do this every single weekend. Make sure you tune into Funasia Network. All right. Next gana. Aishwarya ji ne humko recommend kiya hai from the movie Cocktail 2. Here we go. Bandhu 2.0.
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1: Not at all.
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3: 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This is the Sunday Pop Station with Prem Joshi. I hope you're having a beautiful Sunday evening with your friends, family and loved ones. आज एक बहुत ही special दिन है. हमारे एक listener है, who is again from Mumbai. उनका नाम है अरिहंत. अरिहंत, I wish you a very, very happy birthday from me, from the entire Funasia family. I wish you an amazing, amazing day. And of course, आपका दिन तो एकदम जबरदस्त दिन पे है यार. It's Ganesh Chaturthi's first day. So, a very happy Ganesh Chaturthi to you and a very happy birthday to you. So, here's your song. Enjoy.

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Kabhi Kabhi Aditi. From the iconic movie, Jaane Tu Ya Jaane Na. Yaar, ye movie mere liye bahut special hai kyunki yaar hum sab ka 12th grade ka hamara report card aaya tha. And everybody was like, so some people were amazed, some people were shocked, but we were really sad, yaar. 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I still remember this movie. It was a super duper hit movie. Jaane Tu Ya Jaane Na. Here we go.

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That track, ladies and gentlemen, from the movie Agnipath, that all of you must have recognized. I will take your requests for Ganesh Chaturthi. Any songs you want to hear in the course of our program today will be played right here on the airwaves of the Fun Asia Network. 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

0: This is FunAsia Radio, the world news read by Shabnam Matgill. The search is continuing for at least 129 people missing after a ferry overturned in bad weather in Indonesia's Java Sea yesterday. At least 108 people have been rescued and the bodies of six passengers recovered as the search operation expanded around the vessel's last known position. The ferry, with more than 240 people on board, was travelling from Surabaya in East Java to Banjarmasin in South Kalimantan province on Borneo Island. The captain had reported rough seas with waves up to 3 meters before issuing a distress call, saying the ship was listing and as it head to its destination. The Virgo Transport 8, carrying 243 passengers and crew, had lost contact with the shipping company earlier after departing from the Surabaya in East Java. The BRICS Summit 2026 had no shortage of highlight moments as the world leaders gathered in New Delhi for this two-day summit yesterday and the day before. Leaders can be seen standing together for official group photographs with the BRICS 2026 backdrop behind them. The benefits of solutions developed within BRICS should not stay limited to BRICS alone, but should be made adaptable and accessible to meet the needs of the global south, said Prime Minister Modi. BRICS has expanded to include Iran, Indonesia, Egypt, Ethiopia and the United Arab Emirates beyond an original membership of Brazil, Russia, India, China and South Africa 2 decades ago that aimed to transform a world order dominated by the United States. In addition, 10 partner countries span emerging economies across Asia, Africa, Latin America and the Middle East, broadening its reach across the global south. India and China's leaders pledged to build a business and transport link. New Delhi said reported this as both rebuild ties badly damaged by a 2020 military clash on their disputed Himalayan border. And Prime Minister Modi and President Xi Jinping met on the sidelines of the summit of the BRICS group of emerging nations in New Delhi. It was President Xi's first trip to India in 7 years, and he was given a red carpet welcome with an honor guard of soldiers and traditional dancers in colorful dresses. Russian President Putin departed yesterday from the BRICS summit in New Delhi, but made his mark by issuing a stark warning to Europe over Ukraine while promoting deeper trade and ties to bypass U.S. economic dominance. Speaking during his visit to India, he warned that deploying European troops to Ukraine would put European countries into direct conflict with Moscow and lead to war. The economic agenda reflects BRICS' broader attempt to give emerging economies greater influence over global trade and financial governance. Members of the 11-nation BRICS group calling for calm in the Middle East at a summit in New Delhi, overcoming earlier divisions to issue a joint statement. Oman's government said a meeting scheduled for today in Muscat with officials from Iran and other regional countries to discuss future control of the Strait of Hormuz has been postponed, and I quote, in the interests of consensus. We have Iranian Foreign Ministry spokesperson Ismail Baghai, who said that Saudi Arabia had demanded the cancellation of a meeting that had planned for today. And we also have Yemen's Houthi rebels seizing the strategic islands of Greater and Lesser Hanish in the southern Red Sea, bolstering the Iranian-backed rebels' ability to control a key maritime shipping route. New strikes on Saudi Arabia and on ships in the Gulf tested nerves in the Middle East yesterday after an attack on a Saudi oil pipeline and an advance by Yemen's Houthi threatened to worsen the wartime disruption to global energy supplies. And new strikes on Saudi Arabia and on ships in the Gulf have tested the nerves in the Middle East yesterday. Crude oil prices rose more than 3% this morning when the market reopened after the weekend, while the politically sensitive average retail price of diesel in the United States hit a new all-time high above 6.23 a gallon. U.S. stock futures have sank this morning after the two leading frontier artificial intelligence companies called for an industry-wide slowdown of AI development, sending tech stocks tumbling. Rising oil prices and an upcoming Fed meeting this week also putting pressure on stocks. OpenAI will delay an anticipated IPO amid rising concerns over AI safety, said CEO Sam Altman. The announcement followed an essay by a rival Dario Amodei, the head of Anthropic, calling for an industry slowdown and third-party safety monitors. The CEOs of leading AI companies, known for their blunt statements, and investors could be left holding the bag after the latest salvo. Within the course of 48 hours, AI titans in Anthropic and also CEO Sam Altman have managed to scare the hell out of the human race on the powerful technology they created and pushed their teams full of pioneering supercoders to supercharge. Sam Altman suddenly seems so disturbed by this nightmare-inducing AI monster that he's helped create that he's having a hard time sleeping, it is said. President Trump and House Speaker Mike Johnson slammed the critics of our AI, who warned firms need to slow development, contrasting with tech leaders who are urging caution. President Trump dismissed a rare bipartisan call from these CEOs to slow the pace of artificial intelligence development. We also do have former President Obama urging Democrats to prioritize developing a plan around artificial intelligence, saying that's what he would be doing if he were running for president in 2028. Online retailer Amazon said it was suspending its use of cargo carrier 21 Air after one of its Amazon-branded aircrafts crashed upon landing in Miami this month, killing five people. Leaders of the John F. Kennedy Center for the Performing Arts, installed by President Trump, say the center is on the brink of bankruptcy and argue that putting the president's name on its facade and thus ensuring its fundraising efforts may be the only way to avoid imminent and certain fiscal collapse. Apple has spent years waiting for foldable phones to become good enough for an iPhone. When it finally moved last week, it reported makes the phone fold in the hands of a single supplier, Samsung Display. That gives the iPhone Duo, unveiled last Wednesday at a starting price of $2,000, an unusual supply chain profile. Apple still sources major components from around the world, but the part most closely tied to its new form factor is also one of the hardest to replace outside Korea. The venerable news magazine 60 Minutes opened its 59th season on CBS TV last night with no direct mention of the turmoil and departures that have unfolded behind the scenes in recent months. Hosts waited until the show's end to acknowledge that anything different was going on. And the landmark Neiman Marcus store at 1618 Main Street in downtown Dallas is scheduled to close for good on the 30th of this month, according to parent company Saks Global's confirmation. And U.S. Senator John Cornyn has denounced Republican Railroad Commission nominee Beau French after he posted about the University of Texas fans celebrating a 24-23 win over Ohio State in Austin. He shared a photo of a racially diverse group of Longhorn fans wrote that he heard UT graduates this year looked like this. I did not believe it, he said.
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That track was from a movie called Dhoom 3. I continue to take your requests and dedications right here on the airwaves of the Fun Asia Network. 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

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Number in the studio is 972-235-5555.

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We have our Lord who neither arrives nor leaves. He has existed before time and will exist beyond. Ganeshotsav starting today, symbolic of our life. We arrive, we celebrate, and then we merge into the elements. I hope that this Ganesh Chaturthi will be the start of a year that brings happiness and Lord Ganesh fills your home with prosperity, fortune and all the delights of life. Best wishes from all of us at the Fun Asia Network for a very, very happy Ganesh Chaturthi. Number here in the studios continues to be 972-235-5555 and we will play the songs that you want to request right here, right now. I'll take your calls. In the course of our program, we will be welcoming Ganesh Chaturthi today.

If you have any song on your mind, which could be for Ganesh Chaturthi or for any other birthday or anniversary or any milestone dedication, I'll be happy to play it for you. Number here is 972-235-5555.

I will have the world news for you, but before that, I have the Navkar, which is going out to all of you who are observing Pariyushan in the Jain community.

The Navkar Mantra. To remove all negative energy. One of the most powerful and revered mantras in Jainism, a universal prayer that pays respect to the Panch Parmeshti, or the five supreme beings.

The Nomokar mantra. This mantra does not mention any particular deity, but venerates the qualities of all the five beings, reflecting the core Jain values of non-attachment, truth, and compassion. And our thoughts today with those who are observing Paryushan. I look at the clock and it is time for the news.

0: This is Fun Asia Radio, the world news, read by Shabnam Motgill. The search is continuing for at least 129 people missing after a ferry overturned in bad weather in Indonesia's Java Sea yesterday. At least 108 people have been rescued and the bodies of six passengers recovered as the search operation expanded around the vessel's last known position. The ferry, with more than 240 people on board, was travelling from Surabaya in East Java to Banjarmasin in South Kalimantan province on Borneo Island. The Virgo Transport 8, carrying 243 passengers and crew, had lost contact with its shipping company early yesterday after departing from Surabaya in East Java. The BRICS Summit 2026 had no shortage of highlight moments as world leaders gathered in New Delhi for the two-day summit yesterday and the day before. The benefits of solutions developed within BRICS should not stay limited to BRICS alone, but should be made adaptable and accessible to meet the needs of the global south, said Prime Minister Modi in his remarks earlier. And BRICS has expanded to include Iran, Indonesia, Egypt, Ethiopia and the United Arab Emirates beyond its original membership of Brazil, Russia, India, China and South Africa 2 decades ago that aimed to transform a world order dominated by the United States. And in addition, 10 partner countries span emerging economies across Asia, Africa, Latin America and the Middle East, broadening its reach across the global south. India and China's leaders pledged to build up business and transport links as both rebuild ties badly damaged by a 2020 military clash on their disputed Himalayan border. And Prime Minister Modi and President Xi Jinping met on the sidelines of this summit of the BRICS group of emerging nations in New Delhi. It was President Xi's first trip to India in 7 years. He was given a red carpet welcome with an honor guard of soldiers and traditional dancers in colorful dresses. And Russian President Putin departed yesterday from the BRICS summit, but made his mark by issuing a stark warning to Europe over Ukraine while promoting deeper trade and ties to bypass U.S. economic dominance. Speaking during his visit to India, he warned that deploying European troops to Ukraine would put European countries into direct conflict with Moscow and lead to war. Members of the 11-nation BRICS group are there calling for calm in the Middle East at its summit this weekend. And in the Middle East, Oman's government said a meeting scheduled for today in Muscat with officials from Iran and other regional countries to discuss future control of the Strait of Hormuz was being postponed. And I quote, in the interests of consensus. Yemen's Houthi rebels have seized the strategic islands of Greater and Lesser Hanish in the southern Red Sea, bolstering the Iranian-backed rebels' ability to control a key maritime shipping route. New strikes on Saudi Arabia and on ships in the Gulf has tested the nerves in the Middle East yesterday after an attack on a Saudi oil pipeline and an advance by Yemen's Houthis threatened to worsen the wartime disruption to global energy supplies. Crude oil prices rose more than 3% this morning when the market reopened after the weekend, while the politically sensitive average retail price of diesel in the United States hit a new all-time high above $6.23 a gallon. U.S. stock futures have sank this morning after the two leading frontier artificial intelligence companies called for an industry-wide slowdown of AI development, sending tech stocks tumbling. And we do have OpenAI that's going to delay an anticipated IPO amid rising concerns over AI safety, according to its CEO Sam Altman. And the announcement followed an essay by rival Dario Amodei, head of Anthropic, calling for an industry slowdown and third-party safety monitors. President Trump has dismissed the rare bipartisan call from the CEOs of Anthropic, OpenAI and XAI to slow the pace of artificial intelligence development, telling reporters yesterday that the U.S. cannot afford to fall behind China. Anthropic released a report titled Detecting and Countering Misuse of AI September 2026, covering activity from December last year to August of this year. The venerable news magazine 60 Minutes opened its 59th season on CBS TV last night with no direct mention of the turmoil and departures that have unfolded behind the scenes in recent months. Hosts waited until the show's end to acknowledge that anything different was going on. And the landmark Neiman Marcus store at 1618 Main Street in downtown Dallas is scheduled to close for good on the 30th of this month, according to its parent company, Saks Global. We do have yesterday, Beau French, the Republican candidate for Texas Railroad Commissioner, posted a series of xenophobic social media posts taking aim at students of color celebrating at the University of Texas football game and prompting a wave of intra-party rebuke weeks before the November election. The morning after the Texas Longhorns pulled off a major comeback to upset Ohio State, he shared a photo of students of South Asian descent cheering in burnt orange gas from the stands. And we do have Senator John Cornyn, who lost his re-election primary bid to Attorney General Ken Paxton, quickly blasting the comments and calling on others to do the same. Cowboys have fallen 28-20 to the Giants in the season opener, and the New York Giants came away with a strong win in their season opener over the Dallas Cowboys. Aryna Sabalenka continues to feel the pain after a heartbreaking U.S. Open final defeat to Elena Rybakina. Playing in her fourth successive U.S. Open final in New York, she was beaten 4-6, 7-5, 2-6 by her WTA rival. Alexander Zverev held off Ben Shelton to win the U.S. Open yesterday, capturing the second Grand Slam of his career just months after winning the French Open. And a swarm of small earthquakes rattled parts of Southern California from Friday night into Saturday, with activity concentrated around Lenox and Westmont. We have the 78th primetime Emmys to be held tonight at 8 o'clock. The Pit enters with 25 nominations. The 78th Emmy Awards are here. Pit will look to find its place in the television pantheon, and Widow's Bay will ride a storm of buzz into the ceremony today at the Peacock Theatre in Los Angeles. You're listening to the World News on the Funasia Network. A memorial statue honoring slain conservative activist Charlie Kirk was vandalized with red paint outside the headquarters of the organization he founded in Phoenix, Arizona, yesterday. And we do have members of the House and Senate scheduled to return to Washington today after their August recess. But whether Kentucky Senator Mitch McConnell will be among them is not certain. The former Senate Majority Leader, who's 84 and not running for re-election, has had an extended absence due to health issues. Departing from decades of neutrality practiced by U.S. presidents on the delicate issue of Northern Ireland's nationhood, President Trump, during his visit to Ireland this weekend, said that he would love to see a united Ireland and that he believed it's going to happen eventually. He said also he had warned Ukrainian President Zelensky to stop knocking out diesel fuel refineries in Russia because it was causing shortages and hurting other countries. Meanwhile, former U.S. CIA Director David Petraeus was at a Ukrainian train station at the very moment a Russian drone struck a passenger train yesterday, shortly after a diplomatic train carrying former UK Prime Minister Boris Johnson and other foreign dignitaries had passed through. Ukrainian prosecutor has left the country overnight, just a few days after submitting his resignation in connection with a corruption scandal. Reported to have left for Poland, leveled accusations against Ukraine's anti-corruption authorities, calling on their heads to resign. And Prime Minister Mark Carney has said Canada is seeking a unique alliance with the European Union, but not member of the bloc as its trade war with the US intensifies. Sweden, meanwhile, facing political uncertainty this morning after an election thriller that saw the left-wing opposition holding a slim lead with votes still left to count. And that's all I have for the moment.
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That, ladies and gentlemen, from the movie Vastav, The Reality. It was the Shindoor Lal Chariyavarti by Ravindra Sate from Vastav. And that was the comeback movie, you all remember, of Sanjay Dutt. So we are praying to Lord Ganesh today, who possesses that majestic elephant head adorned with a single tusk to illuminate our intellect with divine knowledge. And I know all of you today celebrating Ganesh Chaturthi in all the temples around town. But besides that, I need the attention of Dallas professionals who are feeling stuck or wondering if AI and workplace changes are leaving you behind. 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

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But right now you have a chance for a free plate of aloo tikki chaat by answering a very simple question. A very, very simple question, actually. I'm going to play this track for you, and I need to know the name of the movie. 972-235-5555, and the first caller will get the prize.

name of the movie. 972-235-5555, and the first caller will get the prize. First caller with the right answer will get the prize.

0: Shweta Datta was the first one to call me and give me the right answer. That track, ladies and gentlemen, was from the movie Crew. And she, of course, will get that amazing Alu Tikki chart there at HoCo in Frisco. Now, I also want you all to know about another business in Frisco. It's the Shri Krishna Jewelers. They're celebrating Sravan Masam and 10 sparkling years here in Dallas with 10 spectacular offers, including free silver and gold gifts, plus exciting savings on gold, diamond, as well as solitaire jewelry. Now, you can visit them all the way until the 17th. Today is the 14th, so you have a few more days at 13145 Main Street, Suite 220 in Frisco, or you can call them 430-231-1111 and get more information.
1: Let's move on, guys.

We are getting ready to round off another hour of the program, and I am sure you enjoyed it as much as I love bringing it to you. And then we will have the final hour of the program coming up for you. Number in the studios continues to be 972-235-5555.

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4: And this will be the final hour of our program today on this lovely Monday morning. It's the 14th of September and we have Ganesh Chaturthi wishes going out from all of us here at the Fun Asia Network to each one of you. Suklam Bharataram Vishnam Sasivarnam Saturbhujam Prasannavadaram Dhyayet Sarva Vigno Bhasantaye Vakratund Mahakaya Surya Koti Samaprabha Nirvignam Karume Deva Sarva Karyeshu Sarvada. 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

Whenever you hear any traffic updates brought to you, they are sponsored by the law offices of attorney Omar Khwaja. Now, if you've been injured in a car, truck or any slip and fall incident, you can call him. They focus on your healing while the attorney's office will fight for you, and you pay nothing unless he wins. You can call them 469-300-5046, 469-300-5046, or visit attorney Omar, omar.com, and you'll get all the information that you need to know. We'll do a quick giveaway here before we move on with our program, and that is going to be my Duct Time giveaway. 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You need to trust Duct Time. 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It's Jeetu Patel's number, and his number is 972-877-2500, and you can book an appointment today for a cleaner, safer and fresher home. But right now, if you answer this question, you can win a service of dry vent cleaning from Duct Time. Let me give you first the number here in the studios for you all to call in, 972-235-5555. I'm going to play this song, and I want to know which Purani movie is this track from. It's real Purani, but I need to know the original track was from which movie. 972-235-5555.

0: This is Fun Asia Radio, the world news read by Shabnam Madgill. The search is continuing for at least 129 people missing after a ferry overturned in bad weather in Indonesia's Java Sea yesterday. At least 108 people were rescued and the bodies of six passengers were recovered as the search operation expanded around the vessel's last known position. The ferry with more than 240 people on board was travelling from Surabaya in East Java to Banjarmasin in South Kalimantan province on Borneo Island. The BRICS Summit 2026 had no shortage of highlight moments as world leaders gathered in New Delhi for the two-day summit yesterday and the day before. BRICS has expanded to include Iran, Indonesia, Egypt, Ethiopia and the United Arab Emirates beyond an original membership of Brazil, Russia, India, China and South Africa 2 decades ago that aimed to transform a world order dominated by the United States, and in addition 10 partner countries span emerging economies across Asia, Africa, Latin America and the Middle East, broadening its reach across the global south. India and China's leaders pledged to build up business and transport links as both rebuild ties badly damaged by a 2020 military clash on their disputed Himalayan border. And Prime Minister Modi and President Xi Jinping met on the sidelines of the summit of the BRICS group of emerging nations in New Delhi. It was President Xi Jinping's first trip to India in 7 years, and he was given a red carpet welcome with an honour guard of soldiers and traditional dancers in colourful dresses. Members of the 11-nation BRICS group, including China, Russia, Iran and India, called for calm in the Middle East at a summit this weekend. And in the Middle East, Oman's government said a meeting scheduled for today in Muscat with officials from Iran and other regional countries to discuss future control of the Strait of Hormuz was being postponed in the interests of consensus. Yemen's Houthi rebels have seized the strategic islands of Greater and Lesser Hanish in the southern Red Sea, bolstering the Iranian-backed rebels' ability to control a key maritime shipping route. And that has made crude oil prices rise more than 3% today when the market reopened after the weekend, while the politically sensitive average retail price of diesel in the United States hit a new all-time high above $6.23 a gallon. U.S. stock futures have sank this morning after the two leading frontier artificial intelligence companies called for an industry-wide slowdown of AI development, sending the tech stocks tumbling. And we do have OpenAI delaying an anticipated IPO amid rising concerns over AI safety, according to CEO Sam Altman. And the announcement followed an essay by rival head of Anthropic, Dario Amodi, calling for an industry slowdown and third-party safety monitors. Anthropic had released a report titled Detecting and Countering Misuse of AI, September 2026, covering activity from last December 2025 to last month, 2026. The venerable news magazine 60 Minutes opened its 59th season on CBS TV last night with no direct mention of the turmoil and departures that have unfolded behind the scenes in recent months. The hosts waited until the show's end to acknowledge that anything different was going on. A landmark Neiman Marcus store at 1618 Main Street in downtown Dallas scheduled to close for good on the 30th of this month, according to Saks Global, its parent company. And it is yesterday that Beau French, the Republican candidate for Texas Railroad Commissioner, and he did post after the Texas Longhorns pulled off a major comeback to upset Ohio State. He shared a photo of students of South Asian descent cheering him in burnt orange gas from the stands, and the former Tarrant County GOP chair has called for the deportation of 100 million people, which would include U.S. citizens, said the scenes show, I quote, how many Americans have been displaced by foreigners. U.S. Senator John Cornyn, who lost his re-election primary bid to Attorney General Ken Paxton, quickly blasted his comments and called on others to do the same. The Cowboys fell 28-20 to the Giants in season opener, and the New York Giants came away with a strong win in their season opener over the Dallas Cowboys. Aryna Sabalenka continues to feel the pain after this heartbreaking U.S. Open final defeat to Elena Rybakina, playing in a fourth successive U.S. Open final in New York. York, Sabalenka was beaten 4-6, 7-5, 2-6 by her WTA rival, and Alexander Zverev held off Ben Shelton to win the US Open yesterday, capturing the second Grand Slam of his career just months after winning the French Open. The 78th Emmy Awards are here, and The Pit will look to find its place in television pantheon, and Widow's Bay will ride a storm of buzz into the ceremony tonight at the Peacock Theatre in Los Angeles. Members of the House and Senate scheduled to return to Washington today after their August recess, but whether Kentucky Senator Mitch McConnell will be among them is not certain. The former Senate Majority Leader, who's 84 and not running for re-election, has had an extended absence due to health issues. Pope Leo XIV turns 71 today. And we have Prime Minister Mark Carney, who said Canada is seeking a unique alliance with the European Union, but not membership of the bloc, as its trade war with the US intensifies. You're listening to the World News on the FunAsia Network. The Himalayas are approaching a tipping point as glaciers melt faster than a decade ago, threatening water security as the region approaches peak water by mid-century. And the findings come after the collapse of the Himalayan glacier in late August last month along the Nepal-Tibet border, which caused cascading landslides and flash floods in the valleys below, and at least 1,300 people have been confirmed dead and more than 5,300 are missing. India has approved the export of up to 654 megawatts of electricity to Nepal for 18 hours a day until the end of this year. Ganesh Chaturthi being celebrated today with great grandeur and enthusiasm across India, and the day holds an immense religious significance. We have Union Home Minister Amit Shah, who said it took nearly 80 years to restore the full glory of the national song Vande Mataram, underlining its enduring role in India's cultural and national identity, as he addressed the 6th All India Raj Bhasha Sammelan. We have Birch by Romeo Lane nightclub owners Saurabh and Gaurav Luthra, along with their business partner Ajay Gupta, who have surrendered before a Goa court this morning, 2 weeks after the Supreme Court refused to interfere with the cancellation of their bail. The accused surrendered in the case over the December 2025 fire that killed 25 people in Goa. Pakistan has raised the bounty on Jaish-e-Mohammed chief Masood Azhar to Pakistani 70 lakh rupees and listed him as a fugitive in its latest red book of most wanted terrorists. Pakistan will travel to India next month for the Men's Asian Champions Trophy, with Punjab Chief Minister Bhagwant Mann confirming in Mohali that the team will participate in the Six Nation Tournament under the centre's policy, allowing India and Pakistan to compete in multinational events. Former Indian cricketer Madan Lal reacted to after the Indian women's cricket team did not accept the Asia Cup trophy from Asia Cricket Council chairman Mohsin Naqvi after winning the title yesterday. Political tensions between India and Pakistan spilled onto the cricket field yesterday when this incident happened. And Pakistan's Olympic gold medalist Arshad Nadeem recorded his season best throw, but still finished fifth at the inaugural World Athletics Ultimate Championship at the National Athletics Center in Budapest yesterday. It was Sri Lankan sensation Runesh Pathirage who clinched the gold with a monstrous score. And that's all I have in the news.
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0: That, of course, is an event that is happening in town. We made your social calendar. And, of course, we mentioned that today is the Ganesh Chaturthi celebrations. And we have been covering that through the course of our program. Right now, ladies and gentlemen, I have some stories from the annals of history that happened on today's date, the 14th of September. Dante died on today's date. In 1321, the Italian poet, prose writer, literary theorist, moral philosopher and political thinker, best known for the monumental epic poem La Commedia. Considered one of the world's great works of literature and divided into Inferno, Purgatory and Paradise. And then John Harvard also died on today's date in 1638. In Charleston, Massachusetts, the New England colonist whose bequest permitted the firm establishment of Harvard College. German-born English composer George Frideric Handel completed Messiah, considered the most famous of all oratorios. And Great Britain adopted the Gregorian calendar. The date was moved ahead 11 days. The day after the 2nd of September became 14th of September. On today's date in 1752. On today's date in 1814, Francis Scott Key pens a poem which is later set to music. And in 1931 becomes America's national anthem, the Star-Spangled Banner. Originally titled The Defense of Fort McHenry. Written after he witnessed the Maryland fort being bombarded by the British during the War of 1812. And he was inspired by the sight of a lone U.S. flag still flying over Fort McHenry at daybreak, as reflected in the now famous words of the Star-Spangled Banner. And the rocket's red glare, the bombs bursting in air, gave proof through the night that our flag was still there. Mexico captured by U.S. forces. As they advanced into Mexico City, marked by an unbroken series of victories that culminated on this day in 1847. During the Mexican-American War, these U.S. forces entered Mexico City and raised the American flag over the Hall of Montezuma, concluding a devastating advance that began with an amphibious landing at Veracruz 6 months earlier. And Margaret Sanger was born on today's date in 1879, the American nurse who advocated for reproductive rights and founded the first U.S. birth control clinic. She is credited with originating the term birth control. Founder of the birth control movement in the United States and an international leader in that field. President William McKinley died 8 days after being shot in Buffalo, New York, on today's date in 1901. Isadora Duncan, a pioneer of modern expressive dance, died in France when her long scarf became entangled in the rear wheel of the car in which she was riding. On today's date in 1927, she was an American dancer whose teaching and performances helped to free ballet from its conservative restrictions and presaged the development of modern expressive dance, among the first to raise interpretive dance to the status of creative art. Isadora Duncan. A Soviet rocket crashes into the moon's surface, becoming the first man-made object sent from Earth to reach the lunar surface. And the event gave the Soviets a short-lived advantage in the space race and prompted even greater effort by the United States to develop its own space program. On today's date, Leo XIV was born in 1955 in Chicago. The Pope, the leader of the Roman Catholic Church, elected to the papacy last year, succeeding Pope Francis and becoming the first American Pope in history.

0: I don't want to get married. As much as I want to be with you, I don't want to rush into some wedding just to reassure you that I'm not going anywhere.
1: Melissa Leo.
2: You admit it. I wish you the best of luck in L.A. and with the rest of your life. Without me.
1: Melissa Leo, ladies and gentlemen, was born on today's date in 1960 in New York City. The American actress, known for her naturalistic portrayals of tough, flinty women dealing with difficult situations. She won the role in the soap opera All My Children in 1984, and you just heard a dialogue from that. OPEC, the Organization of Petroleum Exporting Countries, was founded on today's date in 1960. And in 1964, the Kellogg's Company began selling Pop-Tarts, the innovative portable breakfast treat-turned-anytime snack that went on to sell billions annually and help redefine the breakfast.

0: portable breakfast treat turned anytime snack that went on to sell billions annually and help redefine the breakfast food market. Writer John Steinbeck was presented the U.S. Medal of Freedom on today's date in 1964. He had already received numerous other honors and awards for his writings, including the 1962 Nobel Prize and a 1939 Pulitzer Prize for Grapes of Wrath. Dmitry Medvedev, born on today's date in 1965 in Leningrad, Russia. Russian lawyer and politician who served as president and prime minister of Russia. And Ketanji Brown Jackson, born on today's date in 1917, Washington, D.C., an associate justice of the Supreme Court of the United States from 2022, the first black woman to serve on the Supreme Court. I Shot the Sheriff hits number one on the Billboard Hot 100 chart on today's date in 1974. While the song had been written by reggae legend Bob Marley the previous year, it was Eric Clapton's version that ascended to the top of the charts. Elizabeth Ann Seton. The first American-born saint was canonized by the Roman Catholic Church on today's date in 1975 by Pope Paul VI at the Vatican in Rome, becoming one of the first American-born Catholic saints. Ron DeSantis, born on today's date in 1978 in Jacksonville, Florida, a Republican politician who served as governor of Florida and a leading figure in the conservative movement. He previously was a member of the U.S. House of Representatives. He staged an unsuccessful bid for U.S. president in 2024.
1: Many happy moments in my life, yes. I don't think happiness, being happy, is a perpetual state that anyone can be in.
0: Grace Kelly died on today's date. In 1982 in Monte Carlo, Monaco, the American actress of film and television, known for her stately beauty and reserve, she won an Oscar for Best Actress for a performance in The Country Girl, but was perhaps better known for her films with Alfred Hitchcock. And after starring in 11 motion pictures, she abandoned her Hollywood career to marry Rainier III, Prince of Monaco. And she died on today's date after suffering a stroke and losing control of the car that she was driving. Amy Winehouse was born on today's date in 1983 in London. The English singer-songwriter who skyrocketed to fame after the release of her critically acclaimed multiple Grammy Award-winning album Back to Black. However, her tempestuous love life and substance use stalled her recording career, even as they made her a favorite subject of tabloid journalism. Amy Winehouse. She's the one who said, "Life's short. Anything could happen, and it usually does. So there is no point in sitting around thinking about all the ifs and the buts." She died of alcohol poisoning at the age of 27 in 2011. The American sitcom The Golden Girls debuted on American television, known for its focus on older women, played by Betty White, Rue McClanahan, Beatrice Arthur, and Estelle Getty, and for tackling timely topics. And the series became hugely popular, debuted on today's date in 1985. Surya Kumar Yadav was born on today's date in 1990 in Mumbai. The Indian cricket player who bats right-handed and occasionally bowls right-arm off-spin primarily represents the national team in the 2020 format.

0: millions of people evacuate their homes as Hurricane Floyd moves across the Atlantic. On today's date in 1999 and over the next several days, deaths are recorded from the Bahamas to New England due to this powerful storm.
1: Let's start at the very beginning. A very good place to start. When you read, you begin with
2: A, B, C.
1: When you sing, you begin with Do, Re, Mi.
0: Robert Wise died on today's date in 2005 in Los Angeles. The American movie director and producer whose many works include successful films of nearly every genre, though he's best remembered for the musicals that won him Academy Awards as Best Director. One of them was West Side Story and the other, The Sound of Music.

0: bread that will bring us back to dough. Oh, oh, oh.
1: Dough!
0: A deer, a female deer.
2: Ray!
0: A drop of golden sun.
2: Me!
0: A name I call myself.
2: Bah!
0: A long, long way to run.
2: So...
3: American dancer and actor Patrick Swayze, who was best known for his performances in the box office hits Dirty Dancing and Ghost, died at the age of 57 after battling pancreatic cancer on today's date in 2009. Patrick Swayze. This is his clip from Ghost.

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0: 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Chahe aap ek first time buyer ho ya fir consolidate kar rahe ho aapke outstanding debt ya fir refinance kar rahe ho aapka ghar or maybe you're just ready to find your dream home. Mr. Panjwani is here with us. A very warm welcome to you, Mr. Panjwani. How are you doing today?
1: Hello.
0: Yes, Mr. Panjwani, welcome to Funny Shar Radio. How are you today?
1: I'm doing great, and how are you doing?
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1: 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The first, very first stop is get yourself pre-approved. 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It is very, very important to get yourself pre-approved or pre-qualified. And the reason being, keep that in mind, the reason being, because once you get pre-qualified, aapko pata chalta hai, pehli baat, what are your payments going to be? Secondly, how much money you need at the time of closing. So you've done your homework before you even step into the real estate market. So aapko pata hai ki you want to keep your search below 400,000 or go to all the way to 600,000 based on how much payment you are looking at, what payments your loan officer has told you, and then how much money you need at that closing. Hum kabhi kabhi dekhte hai ki, in fact, I'll see, aaj ki tarikh mein bhi, there's so much information on the internet, but still a lot of people, they'll come to us, they've already seen the house. They're like, oh, Hussain, I went to this loan officer, this company, they told me I need $50,000 at the closing, but I only have $25,000. Can we do anything about it? Then we have to restructure the whole loan, or we have to tell them to get some gift. So I feel jo sabse pehla stepping stone hai, is get yourself pre-approved, and especially those of you who are first-time home buyers.
0: Okay. Mr. Panjwani, I want to ask you, if I have a low credit score, how will that affect my chances of receiving a loan or the interest rate?
1: Depending on how low it is. And then there are opportunities. Sometimes you might not right away qualify for a home loan. But we have successfully, over a period of last 27 years, we have successfully helped a lot of clients jahan unka credit score was below 540, 500, and it took us 6 months, 8 months, even took a year and a half in some cases to bring their score up to 620, over 620 or 640. And then we were able to get them a home with 3 to 5% down and with decent interest rate. Aisa nahi ke going rate would be 6.5 and they had to pay 7.5 or 7.875, nothing better. Probably depending on the credit score, they might pay 0.25%, 0.5% higher. So don't give up. Even if you have filed bankruptcy or after was foreclosure tha, or when you were a student, you had messed up your credit, there is always hope. It might be a slow process, but you can definitely get into your dream home eventually.
0: Okay, Mr. Panjwani, if I want to refinance my house to pay off the debt, what steps do I need to take in that case?
1: The most important thing is pick up the phone, call a mortgage company. If you are in high credit card debt, if you are listening to my show and every paycheck you are stressing out between which credit card to pay, which car payment to make, you are picking and choosing and making minimum payments, and you are a homeowner, you are a perfect candidate for a cash out refinancing.
0: Right.
1: You know, sometimes mujhe afsos hota hai ki a lot of people call me and they're like, my rate is 2.5% or 3%, so I don't want to let go that rate. But right now, I'm stressing out. I have $100,000 in credit card payment. I have two car payments. My minimum payment between my car payment and credit card payment is almost $2,500.
0: Right.
1: But they don't want to refinance because they don't want to lose 2.5-3% rate. And with all due respect, I call that penny wise pound foolish.
0: Okay.
1: Because sometimes you'll ruin your credit.
0: Yeah.
1: And then you will come to us. Okay. Right. Now you help us out. That time it is too late. So hum jaisa kehte hain jo waqt ka taqaza, sign of the time.
0: Right.
1: Just according to your needs. Sometimes you have to bite the bullet and, you know, go for that. So do not, agar aapke credit card's high but you're stuck on that 2.5-3% your current rate, sometimes you might have to let go and take the current rate. But don't fall behind on the payment and then call us. Don't ruin your credit and then call us.
0: Right. Thank you so much, Mr. Panjwani, for all the insights or the information that you have provided to our listeners today. If they want to contact you directly, could you please provide the contact number? And
1: yes, definitely. And if any of the listeners, they have any questions, if they're self-employed, we have some great program for self-employed borrowers. 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
0: Thank you so much, Mr. Panjwani. This was Mr. Hussain Panjwani from Dream Home Mortgage. If you have any questions, as he said, reach out to him in the number 972-245-5626. And thank you so much, Mr. Panjwani, for talking to us. We'll see you next week.
1: Always, always a pleasure. Thank you, ma'am.
0: Thank you.

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This is Gup Shup Gully with me, Ramita. And today is Ganesh Chaturthi. So, for that, I want to wish you all a very happy birthday. And this Ganesh Chaturthi, Page 3 Eatery, which is quite famous for its fusion flavors, for its Indian style street food, and of course, that has a modern flair. So, Page 3 Eatery has brought this Ganesh Chaturthi catering menu, which is very special and available from 14th of September to 25th of September. 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

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I mean, for the day. 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

Wishing you all a very happy and prosperous as well as blessed Ganesh Chaturthi to all you wonderful listeners who are tuned in right now. Chahe aap navigate kar rahe hain is festive traffic ko ya preparation kar rahe hain ghar pe apni kisi get together ki modak prepare ho rahe hain, decorate kar rahe hain apne beautiful pandals ko ya phir apne favorite station ko aapne lagaya hua hai. We all are together as we welcome the Lord of Wisdom, Prosperity and New Beginnings into our hearts and our homes. So this one is going out to all of you who are celebrating Ganesh Chaturthi today. 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

afternoon drive time with Sunehri Kiran. Main aapke saath hoon 5 baje tak, 2:30 till 5 p.m. I'm here with you daily. That is Monday through Friday, 2:30 p.m. till 5 p.m. Aur aap bhi mere saath rehte hain. Mondays, har roz ek naya flavor, ek naya topic aapke liye aata hai. 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You are today's flavor. Mondays are dedicated to completely you, your requests, your dedications, as well as your messages that we can relay from here to someone that you care for. Acha ji, aap ki request ka silsila jari hai. Ek baar phir aapko batati chalun ke 4:30 se 5 baje tak hamare saath connected honge attorney Sanjay Mathur from Mathur Law Offices, who will be taking your calls live. To agar aapka koi sawal hai kisi bhi hawale se, chahe wo immigration ho ya civil litigation ho, family law ho, anything, give us a call. He will be here live. He will be taking your questions. 972-235-5555 hai studio ka number.

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22: 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Mein time aa chala hai aapko connect karne ka with our legal segment brought to you by the Mathur Law Offices, a full service law firm. And today we have with us attorney Sanjay Mathur jo ki hamare sath maujood hain. Aapke sawalon ke jawab live denge. 972-235-5555 is the number to the studio. Give him a call, ask your question. He will be here with us till 5 PM. Let's welcome him. Any questions you have regarding civil litigation, criminal law, family law, immigration, you can call him and ask your question right here on the airwaves of Fun Asia Radio. Let's welcome him on the airwaves of Fun Asia. Good afternoon, Mr. Mathur. How are you doing?
23: I'm doing great. Thanks for having me.
22: Thank you so much, as always, for connecting with us and sharing your extremely useful insight. 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
23: Right. So we've been an incorporated firm since 1999. I've been a lawyer since 1995. So I've got 30 years of practice under my belt and be 31 this November. We've been handling criminal, immigration, and family law cases. Sometimes they're separated, sometimes they're connected. Many of our clients are non-immigrant visa holders or green card holders. Some are citizens. Some we've taken all the way to citizenship. But many of them have complex needs in the areas of family law and criminal defense, as well as overlapping needs or needs in immigration. And so what we do is we balance the areas of law together, taking into consideration our clients' immigration status and the repercussions to them, which are generally more severe than they are to a citizen. And that requires us to practice law at a much better and much more proficient level than most lawyers, because the repercussions can be as simple as an admission or a statement or a stipulation in a case that can have overriding immigration consequences. So something as simple as just a statement or admission can be very devastating to a client in an immigration context. So we have to be careful, whether it's in the criminal defense arena or whether it's in the family law arena. And some cases have more pronounced immigration needs, others have less immigration needs. We certainly have clients who are citizens of the United States that have no immigration needs and handle other areas of law, such as the family law department and the criminal defense department. We also handle some civil litigation, which is business litigation. We have a really good business litigation lawyer. There are a total of 8 lawyers now at the firm, and they all work in their individual group and area of law. And then I do a lot of the intake and consultations. I'd like to discuss the cases with potential clients. I oversee them as they move along through our office, and I use my skills as a trial lawyer in all of these areas. I've tried cases in each one of the areas that we handle, whether it's criminal defense or family law or immigration or civil litigation. I've handled some of the most difficult and some of the most monumental cases in trial. And so with that experience, I'm able to give advice on how to handle a case, foresee things that allow my that I can ascertain with my experience. And so it's my job to make sure that not only do we take clients who we can handle and help, but also to ensure that the work that's done along the way is in line with our expectations. So that's a very, very full-time job that I have, overseeing a lot of lawyers. But I enjoy it immensely, and we are here to serve the public. We handle all our calls through consultations. So people call, they schedule, they generally will speak to me about their needs, and then we'll assess those and develop a plan that they can utilize to retain us, and then we'll go forward in a very methodical and straightforward manner from that point on.
22: There you go. And to book that consultation that Mr. Mathur is talking about, the number is 214-378-8880. You can call that number, book your consultation, or visit the website mathurlawoffices.com. He is here with us till 5 p.m. 972-235-5555 is the number to the studio. If you have any questions, give him a call. Mr. Mathur, please tell us more about your social media presence, and where should people log on to find out more about that?
23: Most of it is Facebook and some Instagram, but mostly Facebook. We think that most of our clientele are more interested in Facebook than they are in Instagram or TikTok. It tends to be a lower age clientele that don't really have anything of consequence. You know, nowadays there's so much information available to people, and a lot of times people will question, you know, when do you need a lawyer? And I like to say people who have some degree of success in their life and or a great degree of success in their life have much greater consequences than those who do not. And so what we find is that people who have larger, more consequential lives, more successful lives, are generally going to be our clientele because they're going to value our service more than the average Joe lawyer that's out there. So most of those folks will follow us on Facebook. That's generally the demographic that will follow us, and that's where we get most of the updates. We have blogs that we push out. We have information articles that we push out. Sometimes we'll push out a success story of this kind or the other kind. There's a lot of that available also on our website. And it's a good place to stay informed. We don't abundantly advertised like a lot of these things you see. You're going to go through your Facebook and you're going to get these annoying ads constantly. We try not to do that. We try to inform people where we think things are important. So if there are major changes in the laws, like, for example, we talked about the F1 change of status situation where I-94s are going to be issued, and there's no longer going to be a DS, and people have to check their status nowadays with the DSO, make sure they're in compliance, make sure they don't overstay. There's going to be overstay consequences now that there weren't previous. That's a big thing. That's something that people need to know about. So topics like that that came up even today are things that are going to need to be advised to people. And a lot of times people have questions with regard to, for example, marriage and immigration status, divorce and immigration status. There are now new changes now with regard to public charges and whether applying for Medicaid or SNAP can affect your immigration case. These are things that people really need to know about. And so a lot of times what we'll do is prepare blogs and articles for people to read to summarize some of the changes that are happening.
22: Perfect. And one question which is very important is people keep thinking if they have to deal with immigration matter, whether they should take care of it themselves or they should hire an attorney. Why do you think hiring an attorney is so much important, especially in today's day and age?
23: Well, you know, recently got a text from a client and he was jokingly saying that, hey, you know what, I had to deal with lawyers today and I've been busy dealing with lawyers today. And my response to him was, oh, well, that means that was the best part of your day. And he said, well, why is that? And I said, well, because if you're dealing with lawyers like us, that means you've made something of yourself. That means you have something to lose. You didn't hire us unless you had something to lose. So I think that that's the key component, right? If you know you have a life that is successful and you want to protect it, and you want to maintain the way of life that you have, and you're up against a legal proceeding, there's no better way to protect your life than to hire a good and qualified lawyer that's willing to do the work necessary to protect you. And so really that's the key component. There are people without consequences, they don't need to call us. And there are people with consequences that need to call us. And the question really is what the magnitude of the consequences are. The greater the magnitude of the consequences, the greater you need to the need to have a lawyer.
22: Sounds good. And if we shift our focus a little bit to family law, what is the biggest misconception that people have when they are going through a divorce in Texas? And do they really have to go to the court, or can you or someone help them sort it out outside? How does that work?
23: Well, I like to say that there's no such thing as an uncontested divorce. There's just different levels of contest. Mm-hmm. So you have different level of contest. So some cases people can agree very easily. Take, for example, you live in an apartment, you live paycheck to paycheck. Maybe you have a valid good job, but you're just getting by and you really haven't accumulated anything and you're married, but you have no children. There's not going to be a lot of consequence to your divorce. There's not much to lose because there's not much gained in the marriage that is subject to being lost. So in a situation like that, you may not need a lawyer. You could probably handle that online with a few tools. Yes, you still have to submit stuff to the court. Yes, you still have to follow procedures, but those things can be figured out. But if on the other hand, you've built a life, you have a home, you have retirement accounts, you have children, or any of the above, and there's consequences to how a divorce is going to be handled, then you need a lawyer, and you have to then think about what steps you have to take in order to get through your divorce proceeding, and that's going to be very tailored to your individual circumstances. Some people have been living apart for many years, and there's a different way of handling a case like that. Others are living together and just not getting along, and there's a different way to handle a case like that. Others are at each other's throats in either a literal, financial, or some other sense. But they're really fighting like cats and dogs, and it's some level of protection that needs to happen immediately, and that's going to be handled a different way. But initially, you think of a divorce, and you think, first of all, what protection do I need from my spouse? I think that's the first phase of every divorce. And that could be financial, physical, logistical protection. But you have to be protected from any abuse that may be occurring. The second phase of divorce is really to think about what my overall goals are and how do I achieve those goals and building evidence up in the case. And there are different ways of handling the different types of evidence. So generally, you're going to be fighting about claims against one another. You might be fighting about property and debts, and you may be fighting about children. So there are three categories of things that we have to look at to determine how best to handle the case and what information we need to build the case. And then the third phase of every divorce case, you have to think about how you're going to settle the case or how you're going to finalize the case. And that means goals with regard to mediation, settlement, or trial. And there are different ways to handle that. So each individual case has to be handled as an individual case because no two parties are going to have the same life. No two parties are going to have the same interaction with one another. They're not generally going to have the same types of attorneys. The attorneys can be different. The judges are going to be different case to case, and all of it gets thrown into a big mix, and you have to figure out how to best get a client through these three phases of their case, and that takes a lot of individual consultation, time, and communication, and setting realistic goals, determining what fights are worth having versus those that are not worth having so that a client's resources aren't unduly expended, and taking it in those phases one step at a time, which is something that we do very carefully, and we conference with our clients through each step of the case to make sure that they understand the repercussions, the options that they have, our recommendations, whether it's recommendations to do things or recommendations not to do things. And that's a surprising thing, that a lot of lawyers may just do whatever their client wants them to do. And we found that over the course of a lot of divorce litigation, that's not a good policy. So sometimes you have to make recommendations to your client that there are certain things that may sound like a good idea to you, but they're not going to help move your case forward. They're not going to help persuade the court. They're not going to necessarily impact the other side. All they're going to do is cost you time and money. So there are a lot of decisions that have to be made, and one has to master their cases in order to make these decisions proficiently.
22: Absolutely. And to book a consultation, once again, that number is 214-378-8880 or mathurlawoffices.com is where you need to log on. Mr. Mathur is here with us till 5 p.m. taking your questions live. 972-235-5555 is the number to the studio. Mr. Mathur, let's talk about a little bit about driving with influence. So when someone gets arrested for a DWI in Texas, what is the first mistake or most common mistake that people make, and what should they do to avoid it?
23: Well, first mistake is having too much to drink and driving. Don't do that. And so the second is always realize that if you get stopped and you're under the influence and your questions start getting asked, that you are volunteering a lot of information that may very well be used against you at a later point in time. So the police officers are trained to elicit information from people that they stop. And that includes questions like, where did you come from? Where are you going? What are you doing tonight? How much have you had to drink? Have you had anything to drink? Those are questions that that may get asked. And of course, nowadays, most of these responses are recorded. There are in-car video cameras that have been there since I practiced law. Back in the old days when I started trying DWI cases, they were on VHS. Some of you may not even know what that is. They were on actual videotapes, okay? And nowadays, there's body cams and electronics, and everything's picked up. So you have to tell an officer who you are. You have to tell them, provide them your identification. But that's really all you're required to do. And how much further you go with the cooperation is a judgment call. But generally speaking, the more information you provide, the more they'll question you. So one of the questions that could be asked of the officer is, officer, I understand you've stopped me. My name is X, Y, and Z. This is my ID. Can you tell me why I've been stopped? And they need to articulate a reason as to why they've stopped you. And then they say, and you can ask a question like, is there any other reason? And they say no. So let's say, for example, the reason is that you were speeding. Okay, now you know you only have to answer questions related to speeding, and anything beyond that, they're just fishing for more information. And so you can say, well, could you please just write me my ticket for speeding and I'll be on my way. And then they have to, the law requires them to detain you only for the initial purpose unless you give enough information that they can continue to detain you. So again, narrowing the scope of the detention is key. And it's one of the ways that you can narrow the scope of detention is simply to ask what the reason is that you're being stopped, and to provide information that's relevant to that reason. Now, there again, you don't have to answer questions like, did you know you were speeding? Okay, or do you realize how fast you were going? Or why were you in such a hurry? These are all leading questions designed to elicit a response that is incriminating. And so I say, well, I'm unaware that you think I was speeding. But if you think I was speeding, and you write me a citation, then please do so, and I'll take care of it in due course. You don't require to go beyond that. So turning back the questioning to the officer can be an important tool, so you're narrowing the scope of what you're talking about and not leading to further information, further detention, and a fishing expedition at the scene.
22: So I want to ask a follow-up question on that. I'm always concerned that if I'm speeding and someone stops me for speeding, and if I don't answer any question, wouldn't that flare up the officer and they would think negative of me and make things more difficult for me?
23: I think it's the manner or way you say things rather than what you say, but how you say it. Mm-hmm. So if you say in a calm way, officer, why have I been stopped? I'd like to know. And what's the scope of this stop? Can you please tell me? And that's enough. You don't have to keep talking and explaining. And if they ask you questions, well, where are you coming from? I'd rather not say. Where are you going to? I'd rather not disclose that. It's not something where you're making the situation worse. Remember that they are on video camera too, in most instances.
22: Right.
23: And they also know that if they go beyond the scope of a detention, that the information can be suppressed later on in court. And so they have to limit their detention period to what their initial concerns were. Now, if they say, you know, I smell alcohol, I need you to step out of the car, that kind of thing, if you don't comply, you're probably looking at a very forceful kind of situation. Mm. But you're not required to give the field sobriety tests, and you're not required to give answers to questions. Now, if you don't give the field sobriety tests, they're probably going to jail. Okay, they're probably going to arrest you anyway and take you to jail. But they have less evidence to work with regard to intoxication at the scene. So, again, it's a judgment call. If the more you give them, if you think that, hey, man, I haven't had anything to drink and I'm a really great yoga instructor and I'm really good at balance and I can pass a field sobriety test in my sleep, then maybe your decision is to provide the field sobriety test. It's not a one-size-fits-all. But if, on the other hand, you know you've had been drinking and you're not a yoga instructor and you can't do a headstand with a blood alcohol of a 0.23, then maybe you shouldn't be doing it. Okay? So these are all judgment calls. But generally speaking, the more information you're giving, the more that you're complying, the more evidence you're providing to the officer at the scene.
22: That sounds good. Thank you so much for that. And we still have about 4 minutes. So

0: sounds good. Thank you so much for that. And we still have about 4 minutes. So tell us more about Mr. Mathur. Is there any update on the H-1 visa status as well as F-1 status that we need to know to move forward?
1: Well, the F-1 we covered. H-1 visa statuses for people who are pending applications or still some of them still waiting on responses. There's a lot of vetting going on with the applications. So there have been some delays and then decisions being made even on priority cases or premium cases. So that's a case-by-case basis depending on what's filed. People that are in H-1 status, the biggest advice I have for them is don't get in trouble with the law, especially if you have an extension of status pending, because right now the enforcement on people that have pending statuses is that they're getting detained if they get in trouble with the law. We've had this come up many times now this year where an H-1 visa holder has got an extension pending and maybe there's a domestic violence situation. Maybe there's a theft at a store allegation. Maybe they got stopped for something else and they had a warrant out. Because the extension is pending, ICE is putting holds on them and detaining those people. The other thing is people who have just adjustments of status pending and no underlying non-immigrant visa, they're also getting detained with any type of arrest and detention. They're getting ICE holds. So in these situations, there's a gap in the law where you're getting an extension, you're technically not in status, so the ICE can put a hold on you and detain you, and that's happening. When you have an adjustment of status pending, maybe you have an approved I-140, maybe you're waiting on your priority date, maybe your adjustment's been pending for a long time, and now all of a sudden you get arrested or something happens, those kinds of people are also getting detained because the adjustment of status is not status, it's a pending status. So it gets into some complications with regard to the law and gives the ICE folks the ability to detain. And when they do detain, they oftentimes do not set bail. And then you have to go to an immigration judge to try to get a bail set. And that's becoming increasingly difficult because the judges are becoming increasingly difficult to deal with on bail, even when the cases are good cases for bail. So, I hate that this is happening to folks. So the best advice is stay out of trouble. That's the best advice I can give is just stay out of trouble and try not to have the police called into any situation if you can avoid it because these kinds of things are happening to people at an alarming rate. Some of them are very good people with very strong ties to the United States, and they're being detained, and the immigration judges aren't granting bail, and it's just a horrible situation. Because they're left with the decision of having to leave the country versus having to continue their detention for a long period of time to seek final relief before an immigration judge. And that's not by accident. The government is purposely detaining people to force them into those tough decisions.
0: Perfect. Once again, the number for the consultation is 214-5. Actually, the number for the consultation is 214-378-8880 or mathurlawoffices.com is where you need to log on. Thank you so much, Mr. Mathur, for connecting with us this afternoon. We will talk to you next week.
1: Sounds good. Thanks.
0: You have a good one. All right, that is all the time I had with you this afternoon. Kal milungi aapse ek bar phir. Same place, same time, 2:30 till 5 p.m. on 104.9 FM Fanija Radio. Aur kal hai Tuesday. 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
17: BBC News with Moira Alderson. The co-founder of the artificial intelligence giant Anthropic has called for AI firms to have a compulsory kill switch, which can be verified by an independent third party. Jack Clark told the BBC that Anthropic already had the mechanism, which can shut down the technology if it gets too dangerous. But he said there were also a good idea for governments and policymakers.
18: How well do you fancy your chances at being able to deal with the risks of a system that is 100 times smarter than the smartest person on the planet? I think that your chance of dealing with that and getting out in a safe way is pretty low. So you need to control AI as a technology because you're making things that might be smarter than people. Things that are smarter than people could be really, really, really dangerous.
17: Tech tycoons have backed calls to slow down the development of AI after a string of apocalyptic warnings from industry workers. President Trump has dismissed the calls as a sick conspiracy, saying limits risk any strategic lead the US has over China in the sector. Donald Trump has said Ukraine and Russia have agreed not to hit each other's energy facilities. He's blamed rises in the global price of diesel mostly on the Russia-Ukraine war rather than the conflict with Iran. The health ministry in Gaza has warned that the territory's health system risks paralysis after transport services for medical staff were suspended because of shortages of fuel, lubricants and spare parts. Hugo Bushega is in Jerusalem.
1: The UN says the humanitarian situation in Gaza remains dire as Israeli attacks continue to hit populated areas, causing casualties and damage and driving further displacement. It has blamed persistent shortages of critical medical supplies, including medicines and oxygen equipment, on restrictions imposed by Israel, which bans the entry of items it says could also be used for military purposes. There are renewed concerns ahead of winter, when hundreds of thousands of people could face heightened risks of flooding, illness and malnutrition.
17: Yemen's Houthi movement says Saudi Arabia has launched renewed airstrikes across the west of the country after the Iran-backed group announced it targeted military bases in the kingdom. Barisan Etirajan has more details.
10: These recent escalations are the most significant in Yemen in years. The Iran-aligned group said the Saudi airstrikes were in response to their attacks on the King Khalid Air Base in southern Saudi Arabia. The extent of the damage in both attacks has not been verified, and there has been no reaction from Riyadh. Last week, the Houthis seized control of Yemen's Red Sea coast and seized several towns and strategic locations, including Perim Island at the entrance to the Bab al-Mandab Strait, a key global shipping route. The escalation has heightened concerns over energy supplies and maritime security.
17: And Barisaneta Rajan reporting, BBC News. The United States says Iran's nuclear chief has been blocked from attending an annual conference at the headquarters of the UN's nuclear agency in Vienna. Iran said Austria had revoked Mohammed Eslami's visa. The US Energy Secretary Chris Wright said Washington had applied pressure to stop Mohammed Eslami from entering Austria, saying he was a sanctioned individual. Police in the western Turkish city of Izmir have fired tear gas on demonstrators protesting against the increased targeting of LGBTQ activists. On Sunday, police carried out sweeping nationwide raids and dozens of social media accounts have been blocked. From Istanbul, Orla Girin reports.
19: Step by step, Turkey is cracking down harder on familiar targets. First, the police raids and arrests. Now, the blocking of social media accounts. Amnesty's director in Turkey told the BBC this was a first for the organisation and said it was very concerning. But she added, it's not just us, it's part of a broader operation. Turkey says it is protecting family values and social order. Human rights activists say the state is intensifying a campaign of discrimination.
17: Immigrants held at the detention centre known as Alligator Alcatraz in the US state of Florida were kept in small metal cages for hours, according to a report by the US Department of Homeland Security's watchdog. The Office of the Inspector General said that the now shuttered facility kept 79 immigrants in the outdoor cages, which measured less than 1.7 metres squared. A pack of African wild dogs has completed a record-breaking journey of 4,000 kilometres in Zambia looking to mate. Scientists say the three brothers zigzagged across the country, navigating a landscape increasingly shaped by humans and avoiding dangers like snares and other obstacles, including major cities. BBC News.

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Main hoon ji Banda Bindaas, Marvin Das, and this is The Bindaas Show, 5 to 7, Monday to Thursday. I keep you company, and what a lovely show Kiran ji did, as always. You know, they say it is easy to find reasons why other folks should be patient, but when it comes to us, that is something we lack. And patience is not simply the ability to wait. It's how we behave while we're waiting. It is 5:11 in the studio clock. I'm going to be with you till 7 o'clock. Birthdays, anniversaries, koi bhi khushi ki baat aapki life mein aaj hai. Chahe wo ye show sunna hai yaar, wo chai ka cup peena jiski aapko subah khwahish hoti hai, ya kaam ke baad ghar pahunch ke, that moment when you hug your wife or you meet your pets, whatever it is that gives you joy, share that with me. Any achievements your kids did, you did, are always welcome. 972-235-5555 is the number to the studio. And kuch baatein aapki, kuch apni rakhunga ji aapke saath saath. And the only goal is to make sure that these 2 hours are full of fun and joy. Let's take you to the first track here, only on FunAsia. I am sure you're going to love this one that is coming up for you.

0: Bombay Vikings that came sometime in the late 90s and just took India by surprise and by storm, because a very different kind of music is what they were making, a very Western influenced music, and it did well. I think we were ready for that change, and we saw that in the form of Bombay Vikings. It is 5:29 at the studio clock, and around 5:30 we get to talk to NRI Wealth Ki Deepti Verma, who runs this company, and the website's name is nriwealth.com. The name of the company is NRI Wealth, and what they do, well, they make sure ke aapka jo paisa hai wo na hawa mein udta jaye, wo kahin tax or you know, without planning ke through kahin naliyon ki taraf na badhna shuru kar de. They make sure that your assets are safe and they are safeguarded in a manner that you're easily able to pass it on to your kids, your grandchildren, whomever you want to give that wealth to. Now, we do also, as humans, tend to have this tendency ki yaar aaj nahi kal karenge, kal nahi ho jayega, hame kya hone wala hai, which is totally fine. But this is a very sensitive topic, not only for life, but also for the hard work and the money that you've made doing that hard work. If you usko planning agar sahi na ho, then ye bilkul hawa mein ud sakta hai. Wo kaise? Uske liye aapko in-depth analysis deti hai NRI Wealth ki Deepti Verma. Her phone number is 669-243-5799. Good evening, Deepti. How are you this lovely Monday?
1: Good evening. Good evening to all my listeners.
0: Thank you, Deepti. Now, you know, we've been talking about NRI Wealth and what you do. And first and foremost, I want to give a quick brief introduction. If you're looking to safeguard your assets, if you're looking to make your retirement plan, if you're looking to make sure that your assets are passed on easily, then this is the person you've got to have in your phone book who can always assist you when it comes to any questions or concerns. Now, aaj ka mere paas sawal do hai aapke liye. Number one, can a living trust be useful if I'm alive? And let's say I become chronically ill or medically unfit. Will this living trust be useful in that situation?
1: Yes. So good evening to all my listeners. And yes, a happy Monday. A very good question, Marvin. Yes, indeed. The living trust is the only answer in United States of America if you are alive but medically not in a good condition to take decisions yourself. Then the living trust that you have created is the only document which is going to allow whomsoever you are assigning the authority to take decisions on your behalf, whether it is a decision with regards to your business, selling or buying anything on your behalf, any asset transaction, exchange, anything, any decision that you wish to take is allowable or possible only through a living trust designation of the person.
0: All right, that is wonderful. For the ones that are listening to Deepti right here for the first time, let me tell you, she is with NRI Wealth. The website is nriwealth.com, and she's the one that you need to make sure that your assets are protected, safeguarded, and you're ready for your retirement, even with the income replacements strategies that she can implement for you. Jo aapki aaj income hai, wohi income aapki retirement ke baad bhi ho sakti hai. And for that, you have to get in touch with Deepti Verma from NRI Wealth. Now, my second question today is, how does my custodian, like the mortgage company, ya jo bank hai, ya insurance carrier, how will they know how I want to distribute my wishes to my loved ones?
1: Absolutely correct. So, yes. So, when I say you create a living trust, there is a document which gets formatted when you create your living trust, which is called the Certificate of Trust or the Certification of Trust. So, that is the document that your successor trustee or the executor will be carrying to all the custodians, be it your mortgage company, the insurance carrier, car insurance company, your you know, bank accounts, everywhere. That is the document that the person will have to carry in order to make sure that the funds are distributed or available for distribution to the successor trustee. So certification of trust or certificate of trust is the document that will be required, which gets formatted automatically once you create a living trust.
0: All right, wonderful, Deepti. Before I let you go, why don't you share your information once again where people can reach out to you for questions, anything related to retirement planning, financial planning, or your asset management? Please share your information.
1: 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You can reach out at 669-243-5799. 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

Amy Winehouse, the soul singer, was born on today's date, 14th of September 1983, London, England. She was the place of birth. And of course, a five-time Grammy Award winner. Can you imagine? Five-time Grammy Award. And she was just 27 years of age. She passed away on the 23rd of July 2011 due to alcohol poisoning at her home in Camden, London. And she was a soulful singing icon whose album Back to Black became the best-selling album of the 21st century in the UK. And of course, she was only 14 years of age when she started to play the guitar first and began writing her own music. Released the autobiographical song called Rehab in 2006, won the Ivor Novello Award for Best Contemporary Song for Stronger Than Me. But as fate had it, she passed away at a very young age, just at the mere age of 27. But we're remembering this Virgo singer who gave us some lovely tracks. And, you know, they always say that fame can also take you on the left side. And all we assume is that she'll always stay towards the right. Sam Neill, the movie actor, is also celebrating his birthday today. If you don't know Sam Neill, then I'll refresh your memory. Jo Alan Grant bane the na, Dr. Alan Grant, Jurassic Park, first mein, pehli Jurassic Park mein, jo Dr. Saab the gore, unka naam hai Sam Neill, and also prominent roles in other films such as The Mouth of Madness, The Hunt of Red October, and Omen 3, The Final Conflict, and The Dead Calm. Today marks his 78th birthday. From Ireland, in the UK, and that is Mr. Sam Neill celebrating his birthday as well. Now, this part of the show is brought to you by none other than our very own Passion Health Primary Care. 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Now, this Passion Health Primary Care is also bringing you this next thing that I'm about to do. If you all remember Bali Sagu, jinhone bahut sara music aur entertainment hame diya from late 90s up until early 2000s, unka ek naya gana aaya yaar, and I was waiting. It is called Nachna, but I'm going to play it after I play this song, which will refresh your memory of the magic of Bali Sagu. Right after this one is the track that just got released 11 hours ago. What is it all about? Let's check it after this. I am excited for Bali Sagu back in the scene with Nachna.

0: The legend Mr. Bali Sagu is back with this banger called Nachna Aagya Ji Maja Minuvi, and I think you guys enjoyed that track as well. Let's welcome him back in the mainstream once again after almost 26 years. Bali Sagu, here to stay or go away? Let's find out as time comes. For now, short commercial break.
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7: Dallas has its own superheroes, fighting dust, clogs, blocked vents, and hidden fire hazards every day. And now, the

0: Taal se taal mila, absolutely wonderful track which was done by the one and the only A.R. Rahman sahab. When he did the music and Alka Yagnik and Udit sahab gave voices to this track, it became so special. Aur saath saath Akshay Khanna ki simplicity along with the beauty of Aishwarya Rai, I think the whole movie came together with this one track which was the title track of the movie Taal. You're listening to an Evening Drive Time Show, 6:12, and zindagi mein pareshaniyan tab aa jati hain jab hum insecure hote hain kuch cheezon ko leke. 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But with Humaira Jamani and her team, with Sanada Inc., वो आपको बताती हैं कि एक ऐसा plan देती हैं जिसमें आपका price भी अच्छा हो, coverages भी पूरी हो, and she comes to give us the daily insurance update. Good evening, Humaira ji. What's the update for today?
1: Good evening. 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
0: 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You know, ek gana aaya tha Rahat Fateh Ali Khan sahab ka, film ka naam tha Paap, aur us gaane ka naam tha Man Ki Lagan. 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

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I hope God gives you all the blessings that you desire. 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We have a lot of common friends and we used to play together as we were toddlers and young kids. 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We do get to say hello to each other when our friends are together. Very happy birthday to this wonderful human being. I think he's a wonderful gem of a person. 42 saal ke ho chuke hain, just as me. I turned 42 this year and he's about 4 months younger than me. Chota bhai hai mera, koi kaam ho to batana. But nonetheless, he's done his own way. He's found his own way in the Bollywood industry. Several awards, including a National Film Award, 4 Filmfare Awards, and has appeared in Forbes India Celebrity 100 list of 2013 and 2019. Time named him one of the 100 most influential people in the world in 2020. Start hua tha inka, agar bolen to MTV Roadies 2004, ventured into an anchoring career. 2007 mein Star Plus pe series aayi, usme aaye, and then came the मूवी विकी डोनर, जिसका गाना आपने अभी सुना. एंड 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One more track, which is very close to my heart. I hope you like it. इस गाने की सिंप्लिसिटी और खूबसूरती जो है वो इसकी बस जो इनोसेंस से जिस तरह फाल्गुनी जी ने और बॉम्बे वाइकिंग्स केम इन विद दैट वेस्टर्न इन्फ्लक्स, इट्स अमेजिंग.

Zabardast, Zabardast, Zabardast, Falguni Pathak and Bobby Vikings with that track, Tera Mera Pyar Sanam. I think sometimes in the late 90s, around 99, 2000, I think this track came and it just took us all by storm. If you heard it for the first time, well, good for you, because it's a good song and good things you should listen to often. It's time for me to give you permission to take this for today, but I'll tell you about another good thing. If you're in Plano and you haven't tried a Signature Restaurant, which is Signature Cuisine, go and try it, because they are very good at what they do, especially jo inki nihari hai, sizzling grills 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Make sure to check them out if you haven't tried them yet, because Dallas mein, let's face it man, kitni bar jaoge Fort Worth Stockyards, kitni bar Galleria Mall, kitni bar Grapevine Mall, uske baad restaurants hi bachte hain outing ke liye, to zarur jaiyega Signature Restaurant, that Signature Cuisine in Plano, and let me know how did you like that place. For now it is time for me to say bye bye, adios, good night, kyunki jo shuru hota hai ji usko khatam hona hai, duniya ka dastoor jo aaya hai usko jana hai, aur aaj ka mera waqt keh raha hai ki ghar 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